0: 39 Jams HD2.
1: You know, I don't want to believe it, but I'm hearing some unfortunate reviews of the Usher and Chris Brown show. Now, it's not about their performance per se. It's just that the fact that they just went on tour last year or the year before, and it's literally the same routines. Usher, like, the whole year of 2024, I feel like, was dedicated to Usher. So Usher already had his, like, his golden year. And then Chris Brown, you know, he's been touring like every year for the past 4 or 5 years.

0: And it's kind of like, it's just the same show we already paid to watch two or three times in a row, right? So, I don't know. You give me your two cents. If you've seen it online, the Usher Chris Brown tour, Shaman out of Free Our Heart Radio, stream us at the Red Mic. 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
2: 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Coach Steven Jackson and the DMV Trilogy face off against two-time MVP Michael Beasley and the defending champion Miami 305 in a must-win game for both teams. Then the battle for Texas as Greg Monroe, Coach Nancy Lieberman, and the Dallas Power take on Jonathan Simmons and the Houston Righands. 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

93.9 Jams, HD2, Hawaii's throwback station. I just realized I have not watched the New Edition story in a long time. Actually, I haven't even watched the Bobby Brown story that was also on BET more than once. But New Edition, I watched that like 6 times when it came out. I need to go do it again. Right now, it's Bobby Brown, My Prerogative. 3 minutes. I got Mariah up next. We're going to get to John Ashanti on the way.

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0: 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You got so many from different genres. 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Stay tuned. I got LL Cool J up next and Jaquan on the way.
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2: Ice Cube's Big 3 season is heating up. The most competitive basketball league on earth is on CBS this Sunday. Coach Steven Jackson and the DMV Trilogy face off against two-time MVP Michael Beasley and the defending champion Miami 305 in a must-win game for both teams. Then the battle for Texas as Greg Monroe, Coach Nancy Lieberman, and the Dallas Power take on Jonathan Simmons and the Houston Righands. 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

93.9 Jams, HD2, Hawaii's Throwback Station. Brian G, rolling with you on a Thursday. Throwback's on the way. T-Pain and Young Jock by you. We're dragging about 4 minutes. Got keywords. Put $1,000 in your pocket all day long. And if you got something you want to hear, pop open that

0: 93.9 Jams, HD2. Brian G, hanging out with you on a Thursday, almost to the weekend. Got your throwbacks on the way. Got Outkast with Rex and Effect, Rum Shaker, and T.I. Whatever you like. T.I. getting ready to drop Kill the King, which is going to be like the final album. Going to go on tour, wants everything to be perfect. Sat down on the Fred Show and was talking about what's next after music. 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He's been doing stand-up comedy. Might even start getting into the like land development business, building hotels and whatnot. 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

Hawaii's throwback station, 93.9 Jams, HD2. Drake always had a thing for Rihanna. He's had an off again, on again friendship with Future, but now Future hanging out with Rihanna causing problems for Drake. In about 8 minutes.

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1: 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Brian J. rolling with you on a Thursday. Got your throwbacks on the way. Got Dr. Dre and Eminem. Forgot About Dre. Usher, You Don't Have to Call. And Warren G and Nate Dogg with Regulate. This is like so high school. So obviously, Drake and Rihanna, they've had kind of a back and forth thing for a long time. Drake had a huge crush on Rihanna. Seemed to be devastated when she ended up with ASAP Rocky. His relationship with Future has been kind of hit and miss. They were cooled and they weren't, and they were cooled and they weren't. Well, during the World Cup, Future was spotted sitting in the box with Rihanna and ASAP Rocky, which academics points out is kind of a slight to Drake. To me, that's a little high school way to look at it. Dude, I got invited to the World Cup final. I'm in a box. I don't care if I'm sitting next to Rihanna, ASAP Rocky, Beyonce, Jay-Z. Put me next to whoever you want. I got invited to the World Cup final in a box.
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0: 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Brian G, rolling with you on a Thursday. Sean Paul and temperature in about 3 minutes, fresh off the She Weekend. 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

0: called texting thumb. They say health experts have come up with this texting thumb because people are texting, scrolling, swiping, and phones are heavier than they have been in the past. 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You might got texting thumb. The most ridiculous injury I have ever heard of in my life. I don't think you tell anybody if you feel like you got texting thumb. That's not something you share. You keep that to yourself. What's the most ridiculous way you've injured yourself or injury that you have had? Hit me up. 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
1: Ice Cube's Big 3 season is heating up. The most competitive basketball league on earth is on CBS this Sunday. Coach Steven Jackson and the DMB Trilogy face off against two-time MVP Michael Beasley and the defending champion Miami 305 in a must-win game for both teams. Then the battle for Texas as Greg Monroe, Coach Nancy Lieberman, and the Dallas Power take on Jonathan Simmons and the Houston Righands. 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

0: 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A new injury from too much texting. Texting thumb. What's the most ridiculous injury you've ever had, Kim?
1: So I used to do gymnastics a long time ago, and I

0: Hawaii's throwback station, 93.9 Jams, HD2. What's up, Brian G? Hanging out with you on a Thursday. Got throwbacks on the way. Bruno Mars, That's What I Like. Naughty by Nature with Hip Hop Hooray. And Outkast, Miss Jackson. There is a new epidemic called texting thumb. Injuring yourself because you text too much. They say too much texting, scrolling, and swiping can lead to texting thumb because phones are heavier than they used to be. You got to take a break. Change up how you use your phone. And please don't tell anybody if you get texting thumb. I want to hear about the ridiculous injuries you've had. All of my injuries in my life have been earned. I broke my collarbone playing football. I broke my wrist skateboarding back in the day. I've never had any like stupid, ridiculous injuries. What about you? Dumbest injury you've ever had? Jen?
1: I can laugh about it now because I'm healed, but I was riding an e-scooter, like a bird scooter, downhill, going way too fast, and I flew off the scooter and broke my arm in two places. It wasn't funny at the time, but yeah, now I can laugh at it. I mean, sunglasses flew one direction, I flew another direction, the bird scooter flew someplace else. It was crazy.
0: Yeah, e-scooters, I'm glad those weren't around when I was a little bit younger. And I know my limits. Even though I used to ride one of those Razor scooters back in the day, I am not getting on no e-scooter. I'll walk or I'll take an Uber.
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4: Ice Cube's Big 3 season is heating up. The most competitive basketball league on earth is on CBS this Sunday. Coach Steven Jackson and the DMV Trilogy face off against two-time MVP Michael Beasley and the defending champion Miami 305 in a must-win game for both teams. Then the battle for Texas as Greg Monroe, Coach Nancy Lieberman, and the Dallas Power take on Jonathan Simmons and the Houston Righands. 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

0: 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But Kanye West seems to like him.
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1: What's up, Brian G? Rolling with you on a Thursday, almost to the weekend. Got throwbacks on the way. Fabulous Intimia into you. Got Blue Cantrell, Hit 'Em Up Style, and Dr. Dre and Snoop Dogg, the next episode. Snoop got a bunch of stuff in the works, but one of the big ones is his biopic. They have set a release date. Snoop the movie gonna officially hit theaters August 6th, 2027. So just about a year from now. Jonathan Davis is gonna star as Snoop Dogg. Craig Brewer's directing. It's gonna feature Snoop's catalog, so all of his music. It's the first project under Universal's deal with Death Row Pictures. Snoop is a supervising producer. Production hasn't started yet. It's expected to begin before the end of the summer. No real plot details yet, although we know it's going to be about Snoop Dogg's life. And it's set to be released August 6th, 2027.
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3: Mostly sunny skies and isolated showers today with a high of 84. Trades 15 to 20, gusts up to 28. Tonight, partly cloudy, steady trades and a low of 78.
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Brian G, hanging out with you on a Thursday. Got Mary J. Blige, Family Affair, in about 4 minutes. 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It's Tupac.

0: What's up, Brian G? Rolling with you on a Thursday. Got your throwbacks on the way. Got Jaden, Don't Walk Away, 50 Cent in the Club, and Busta Rhymes. Put your hands where my eyes can see. A lot of talk about the firings that are going on at ESPN, and it's crazy because I hate when anyone loses their jobs. The media is a rough spot to be in right now. But one of the ones that's getting talked about a lot, Ryan Clark, because he left mid-show. From what I understand, found out about it before he was supposed to find out about it because someone was going to leak it. And then literally middle of the show just didn't come back, which is crazy. Now, there's a lot of discussion of how it went down and why it went down. But it was crazy to me that middle of the show, my man bounced and just they came back from commercial break and he was gone. When have you ever just left a job, mid-job? I did it one time. It wasn't as high profile as that. I was a dishwasher at a fancy restaurant. And I said, you know what? I have had enough. Mid-shift. I'm like, I can't do this. I went to lunch, never came back. Just couldn't do it. My boss called, hey, man, you're late coming back from lunch. I'm like, nah. This was pre-text. I'm like, nah, I'm just not coming back, dog. When have you left a job, mid-job, didn't finish it out? Hit me up, Instagram, Facebook, X, at The Brian Grimes. Catch me here in the studio, Talkback feature on the iHeartRadio app.
1: Ice Cube's Big 3 season is heating up. The most competitive basketball league on earth is on CBS this Sunday. Coach Steven Jackson and the DMV Trilogy face off against two-time MVP Michael Beasley and the defending champion Miami 305 in a must-win game for both teams. Then the battle for Texas as Greg Monroe, Coach Nancy Lieberman, and the Dallas Power take on Jonathan Simmons and the Houston Righands. 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

0: 93.9 Jams, HD2. Lots of people being let go at ESPN. One of the crazier ones, Ryan Clark, mid-show, found out he was losing his gig and then just didn't come back after the commercial break. Have you ever left your job in the middle of the job? Jason.
1: Oh, yeah. I quit a job when I was 17 working in a sugar-free bakery. I just couldn't take the smell anymore, so I quit. And the manager gave me a talking to, like, okay, well, you're going to quit and not give me 2 weeks, but this is not how you should operate in the future. And I just left.
0: That's what the manager said at my dishwashing job, too. I'm like, all right, man.

0: Hawaii's throwback station, 93.9 Jams, HD2. Brian G, hanging out with you on a Thursday, almost to the weekend. Throwbacks on the way. I got TLC and Creep. DMX, we'll party up. And Johnny Gill, rub you the right way. People being laid off over at ESPN. It's always hard when you're like, you're a name that people know and you lose your job. Because people lose their jobs all the time. But when you're in media, it's kind of a big hit. Ryan Clark lost his mid-shift during the middle of the show. Commercial break. Come back, he gone. When have you quit your job or left your job in the middle of your job? Brandy.
1: Oh, my God, yes. I was working at this place somewhere in Atlanta, and we were supposed to be giving these stock tips to business leaders all over the world, but I felt like it was kind of fishy, and stuff was just kept going wrong, and I had a bad vibe. So I went to lunch one day, and I didn't come back. I just didn't come back.
0: Yeah, it's probably a good thing, because that does sound a little shady. I can see, like, the IRS is, like, storming the place and taking everybody in. Everybody's arrested, so it's probably a good thing you didn't come back.
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3: 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The most competitive basketball league on earth is on CBS this Sunday. Coach Steven Jackson and the DMV Trilogy face off against two-time MVP Michael Beasley and the defending champion Miami 305 in a must-win game for both teams. Then the battle for Texas as Greg Monroe, Coach Nancy Lieberman, and the Dallas Power take on Jonathan Simmons and the Houston Righands. 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

0: 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Mystical, shake it fast. Dola White hanging with you on this Thursday evening. I've got requests out of Wave of Nelly, Hot and Her, plus Lauryn Hill, Doo-Wop, that thing coming up as well. Right now it's time to crash out. 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
1: Shavonda,
0: are you ready to play random-ass trivia for no damn reason, for absolutely nothing?
1: I mean, I'm about to try.
0: All right, here's how it works. I'm going to ask you a random-ass trivia question. If you get the answer wrong, you win absolutely nothing. However, if you get the answer right, you also win absolutely nothing. Do you understand?
1: Yes.
0: All right, Shavonda, here's your question. What was T-Pain's biggest hit?
1: Man, I'm in love with a stripper, but I don't know.
0: I'm not sure if you're saying you're in love with a stripper currently or if that was his biggest hit. Either way, it doesn't matter because Buy You a Drink was his biggest hit. So you didn't get that right. Which means you won absolutely nothing, but it doesn't really matter. You wouldn't win anything anyway, so who really cares? Thank you so much for playing, Shavonda.
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3: Mostly sunny skies and isolated showers today with a high of 84. Trades 15 to 20, gusts up to 28. Tonight, partly cloudy, steady trades and a low of 78.
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0: 93.9 Jams HD2, Juvenile, Slow Motion, Dolewhite hanging with you on this Thursday evening. Got requests out of the way for Dre and Snoop, still DRE, plus Ja Rule and Case living it up, coming up as well. But right now, let's take a trip back to 98. These are your top five songs on this date from 1998. At number five, I remember this name, and I kind of remember this song. I can't remember how it goes. Like, if I had to sing it for you right now, I couldn't do it. Nicole Ray and Missy, Make It Hot. I got to go back and listen and remember how that went. Anyway, number four, Puffy and Jimmy Page, Come With Me. Number three, Kelly Price, Friend of Mine. Love that one. Number two, Next Too Close. And the number one song on this date, 1998, Brandy and Monica were on top with The Boy Is Mine. There you go, your top five from 98.
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2: Ice Cube's Big 3 season is heating up. The most competitive basketball league on earth is on CBS this Sunday. Coach Steven Jackson and the DMV Trilogy face off against two-time MVP Michael Beasley and the defending champion Miami 305 in a must-win game for both teams. Then the battle for Texas as Greg Monroe, Coach Nancy Lieberman, and the Dallas Power take on Jonathan Simmons and the Houston Righands. 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

0: Hawaii's Throwback Station, 93.9 Jams, HD2, Luda, Southern Hospitality. Dola White hanging with you on this Thursday evening. Got requests on the way for Shaggy, It Wasn't Me, plus Salt and Pepper Shoop coming up as well. Right now it's time to crash out. If you're having a bad day, get it up off your chest. 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Susan, what you crashing out about?
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0: Susan, I love that you're so succinct and straight to the point. 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Crash out with me. 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
2: 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Coach Steven Jackson and the DMV Trilogy face off against two-time MVP Michael Beasley and the defending champion Miami 305 in a must-win game for both teams. Then the battle for Texas as Greg Monroe, Coach Nancy Lieberman, and the Dallas Power take on Jonathan Simmons and the Houston Righands. 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
1: 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We regulate any stealing of his property. 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

0: 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Who is this?
1: Chris.
0: Chris, are you ready to play random ass trivia for no damn reason for absolutely nothing?
1: Yes.
0: All right, here's how it works. I'm going to ask you a random ass trivia question. If you get the answer wrong, you win absolutely nothing. However, if you get the answer right, you also win absolutely nothing. Do you understand?
1: Yes.
0: All right, Chris, here's your question. This rapper has children with Nivea, Lauren London, and Toya Johnson. Who am I talking about?
1: Lil Wayne.
0: Lil Wayne is correct. Congratulations, Chris. You did it. You won.
1: Yeah.
0: You won absolutely nothing, but you got the answer right. You made your family proud. That's what matters most. Thank you so much for playing, homie.
1: Appreciate it.
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0: 93.9 Jams HD2, Baby Bash, Sugar Sugar. I am the homie Dola White, hanging with you on this Thursday evening. I've got requests on the way for Biggie, More Money, More Problems. Plus, Ursha, You Got It Bad coming up as well. 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And be here tomorrow morning to win the cash. Good luck.
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0: Dola White hanging with you on this Thursday evening. I've got requests on the way for Pac and Dre, California Love, plus Sierra Goodies coming up as well. But right now, we got to take it back to 1998. These were your top five songs on this date in 98. At number five, I remember this artist's name. I remember the name of this song. Can I tell you how it went? I forgot. I got to go back and listen to it. Nicole Ray and Missy Elliott, Make It Hot, was your number five song. Number four, it's always tough when this happens. When Puffy and R. Kelly have songs in the top five, it's always tough for me. I got to get over that. Anyway, your number four song was Puffy and Jimmy Page, Come With Me. Number three, Kelly Price, Friend of Mine. Number two, Next, Too Close. And the number one song on this date, 98, Brandy and Monica were on top with A Boy Is Mine. There you go, your top five on this date in 1998.
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0: 93.9 Jazz AC2 Hawaii's throwback station. Kim and 50 Magic Stick. Nola White hanging with you on this Thursday evening. Got requests on the way for Ursha. You don't have to call. Plus, Bobby Brown, My Prerogative, coming up as well. Right now, it's time to crash out. 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I promise to keep your name anonymous, but what you crashing out about, homie?
1: I'm in a group home right now. Been in the foster system since I was 9. I'm just now meeting my biological family this January. And my social worker, basically, he not trying to let me see them no more. Ain't nothing been going on. We just been talking on the phone. I'm pissed, man.
0: Yo, I completely understand why. You have every right to be pissed. And I want to say this, because I know you're not out of the system yet. But you sound like you could be getting old enough to where you'll be out on your own soon. And when you are, I want you to understand something. None of the things that have happened through your life have been your fault. You didn't ask for any of this, and we all have trauma when we were kids, regardless of how we grew up. And the best thing we can do is talk to people when we get old enough, talk to professionals about how to let some of those things go. I wish you nothing but the best in your future. And I hope that your biological family are good people. And I hope that you get to know them and you experience family the way I'm sure you need to. Keep crashing out. 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
2: 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Coach Steven Jackson and the DMV Trilogy face off against two-time MVP Michael Beasley and the defending champion Miami 305 in a must-win game for both teams. Then the battle for Texas as Greg Monroe, Coach Nancy Lieberman, and the Dallas Power take on Jonathan Simmons and the Houston Righands. 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

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It's time for our final round of random ass trivia for no damn reason, for absolutely nothing. 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

0: 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Who is this?
1: Hey, this is Ebony.
0: Ebony, are you ready to play random ass trivia for no damn reason for absolutely nothing?
1: Yes.
0: All right, here's how it works. I'm going to ask you a random ass trivia question. If you get the answer wrong, you win absolutely nothing. However, if you get the answer right, you also win absolutely nothing. Do you understand?
1: Yes, I understand.
0: All right, Ebony, here's your question. Back in 2016, many people thought this R&B superstar was cheating on her then-boyfriend, Kyrie Irving, with her ex, Party Next Door. But it turns out she wasn't cheating at all. Who am I talking about?
1: I have no idea.
0: Not even going to take a guess. The correct answer was Kalani. Kalani was the correct answer there. So you didn't get that right, which means you won absolutely nothing. But it doesn't really matter. You won't know anything anyway, so who really cares? Thank you so much for playing, Ebony.
1: Thank you.
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1: I'm Roxy Romeo, keeping you late Thursday night, early Friday morning going for you. Mark Morrison, Return of the Mac, is on for you now. Right after that, T.I., whatever you like.

0: 93.9 at Jams HD2. Back on your radio, your girl Roxy Romeo checking in. Hope you are having a great week so far. Listen, it's over. Yeah, officially Friday. It is back. So definitely going to help get your day going and get you ready for the weekend. I do have more of your favorite throwbacks on the way with Nelly and Kelly Dilemma. Also Black, Bring It All to Me, and Busta Rhymes and Mariah with I Know What You Want. 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All you got to do is pull us up on the app. And with our new preset feature, it makes it much easier and much faster. 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
1: 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The most competitive basketball league on earth is on CBS this Sunday. Coach Steven Jackson and the DMV Trilogy face off against two-time MVP Michael Beasley and the defending champion Miami 305 in a must-win game for both teams. Then the battle for Texas as Greg Monroe, Coach Nancy Lieberman, and the Dallas Power take on Jonathan Simmons and the Houston Righands. 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

0: 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I'm Roxy Romeo. Let me tell you how I just hate people. So NBA baller Giannis is married, right? His wife's name is Mariah. Giannis was recently traded to Miami, and he sat down for an interview to talk about everything going on. And yes, he did talk about his marriage. He and Mariah got married in 2024, but they had been together for years before that. They have four kids together. So he said that people constantly tell him to leave his wife, to leave her, because he could be with a model, or two, or three, or 10. He said, I am with my wife because she tells me the truth. She loves me. She will tell me whenever I do anything wrong. She will tell my kids the truth. I know that she will kill for my kids, and she would even kill me for them. I know that she won't let my kids get a big head, and that's the most important thing for me. I am in love. I am in love with her as a woman and as a mother. So for anybody, okay, that is telling Giannis to leave his wife, go kick rocks. And that is the G-rated version, because if I wasn't on the radio, I would say something else. But they built a great life together. They love each other. Leave them alone.
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No shame, ladies, do your thing. 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

0: Dave's HD2. Keeping you rolling with your early Friday morning, I'm Roxy Romeo. Got you covered with more of your favorite throwbacks. TLC Waterfalls is on the way. Also going to do Eminem with Lose Yourself and Boyz II Men with End of the Road. And start brushing up on your Kehlani lyrics because you know she is getting ready to kick off her world tour. And we have your chance to see her with a true VIP trip. 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And of course, you know we got you covered. 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Yes. So start warming up those vocals so you can sing along all night long and do not miss out on this opportunity. 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

0: 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Coming up in just a few minutes, iHeartRadio Music Festival artist Snoop Dogg, Gin and Juice is kicking things off. Plus, Ja Rule and Ashanti mesmerized. I'm Roxy Romeo. And crazy, but almost 19 million eggs were just recalled over possible salmonella contamination. So according to the FDA, the voluntary recall includes white shell eggs and brown cage-free shell eggs produced at two farms in Texas. The eggs were produced and distributed between June 6th and July 3rd. The affected cartons carry sell-by or best-by dates ranging from July 20th through August 17th. The recalled eggs could be in stores in Texas, Louisiana, Oklahoma, Arkansas, New Mexico, and Mississippi. And the brands listed in the egg recall include Kroger, Simple Truth, Brookshire's, Country Morning, and Sunups. So if any of this may fall into your category, make sure you go check your egg packages because you do not want to get sick.
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0: 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Holding you down on your early Friday morning. I'm Roxy Romeo with more of your favorite throwbacks on the way for you. Get ready for the game in 50. Hate it or love it. Also, Brandy, I want to be down. And Luda, what's your fantasy? And yes, September 18th and 19th, it is back. Our iHeartRadio Music Festival. We're less than 2 months away now. And we got Snoop Dogg that is going to be there hitting that stage. Cardi B and so many more. And more to be announced, all right? It is always a great time. It's always epic. And there's always surprise. Is, all right. So if you've always wanted to go or if you want to go back, make sure you start planning that Vegas getaway. All right. You and your boo, you and your bestie. You're going to have a great time, and tickets are on sale right now. So make sure to get your seats, the good seats, before they are gone. 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
1: 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Coach Steven Jackson and the DMV Trilogy face off against two-time MVP Michael Beasley and the defending champion Miami 305 in a must-win game for both teams. Then the battle for Texas as Greg Monroe, Coach Nancy Lieberman, and the Dallas Power take on Jonathan Simmons and the Houston Righands. 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

0: Hawaii's Throwback Station, 93.9 Jams HD2. On the other side for you, I got Flo Rida and T-Pain with Low, setting off more of your favorite throwbacks, plus Bone Thugs with the Crossroads. I'm Roxy Romeo and 63-year-old Keith Jonathan Webster. That is the man that crashed his car into the gate of Beyonce and Jay-Z's East Hampton home, causing lots and lots of damage. Well, he has been charged with felony criminal mischief and misdemeanor criminal trespass. He has pled not guilty. He has not been convicted, but he's pled not guilty. The fact that Webster pled not guilty means the prosecution will have to establish that his actions met the legal requirements for the charged offenses. The reported absence of threats, weapons, or a message directed towards Beyonce and Jay-Z does not automatically resolve the property damage charges, but it could influence how authorities describe his alleged intent. So we will wait to see what the courts have to say when he has his day.
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0: 93.9 at Jams HD2. Keeping your early Friday morning going for you. I'm Roxy Romeo holding you down. Stay close. TLC Creep is on the other side. Getting more of your favorite throwback started. Plus, I got Akon and Snoop. I Wanna Love You. And Johnny with Hey Mr. DJ. 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

0: 93.9 Jams HD2, Hawaii's Throwbacks Station. On the other side for you, Ice Cube, You Can Do It is kicking off more of your favorite throwbacks, plus Jay-Z and Alicia, Empire State of Mind. I'm Roxy Romeo, and yesterday, the House of Representatives voted to limit Donald Trump's war powers in Iran, approving a resolution that would require U.S. military involvement against Iran to have explicit congressional authorization. The measure passed 214 to 208, with four Republicans joining Democrats in support. A similar measure is expected to be considered in the Senate. Happy about this decision. Not happy about the U.S. House of Representatives. They just passed the National Defense Authorization Act 216 to 212, which authorizes more than $1 trillion in military spending, pushing the U.S. even further ahead as the world's biggest defense spender. The bill also merges parts of the U.S. military with Israel Defense Forces. So in the provision, the U.S. would create a coordinator in the Pentagon to expand and accelerate research, testing, and development of new technology with Israel. They would also oversee how new systems would slot into the U.S. military and which companies would produce them. A lot of people have been posting videos about this decision merging Israel and the U.S. and calling out the government for allowing this, essentially saying that we are America. We are not Israel. I mean, my timeline is flooded with these videos.
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0: 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Keeping those good vibes going on your early Friday morning. I'm Roxy Romeo. Stay close to that radio. I got more of your favorite throwbacks on the way for you with Usher, You Remind Me. Also, Big Pun, Still Not a Player, and Eminem and Rihanna, Love the Way You Lie. And yes, if you could use some extra money in your pocket, then make sure today you have us turned up nice and loud because we are back at it once again with more chances for you to get your hands on $1,000. We do it throughout the day, hour after hour after hour after hour after hour, okay? And each hour you hear a keyword. When you hear that keyword, you got to enter it on our station website, and that automatically puts you in the running to be one of our lucky winners. We have blessed so many people with this $1,000, and we are not done yet. And you could be next, all right? So make sure you tuned in today and try as many times as you can, all right? Good luck to you.
1: Ice Cube's Big 3 season is heating up. The most competitive basketball league on earth is on CBS this Sunday. Coach Steven Jackson and the DMV Trilogy face off against two-time MVP Michael Beasley and the defending champion Miami 305 in a must-win game for both teams. Then the battle for Texas as Greg Monroe, Coach Nancy Lieberman, and the Dallas Power take on Jonathan Simmons and the Houston Righands. The game played the way you love. 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

0: 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Lil Jon Get Low is on the other side, kicking off more of your favorite throwbacks, plus Coolio with Gangsta's Paradise. I'm Roxy Romeo and Slim Thug. I don't even know where this came from, but he ended up going off on this rant about homeless people. And he doesn't help homeless people. He feels like homeless people are in the situation because they made bad decisions. Take a listen.
1: You have to save yourself. You are a man. Me saving strangers is not going to help you. Me giving you $1,000 is only going to make you go to me again next time you need more help. What's going to fix your problem is you figuring out how to fix your problems. That's what's going to make you tough. That's what's going to make you the king you need to be in life. Men figure out how to go get it on their own. I don't even give homeless people money. I don't feel sorry for homeless people because it's either one of the two reasons you out there. You out there because you made a lot of dumbass decisions. To be homeless, you had to make a lot of dumbass decisions. Smoke. You had to do drugs. You had to go out with your mental medicine. So whatever the you think this is, while everybody waking up and going to work every day, I'm not giving a motherfucker nothing who's standing on the counter every day just got his hands out. I don't feel sorry for people like that. Helping the homeless only keeps them homeless. Straight up. I believe how you fix people is people learn how to fix their own motherfucking problem.
2: Hey, I see you.
1: 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Facts.
0: Well, needless to say, after Slim Thug went on that rant, he got a lot of criticism. 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
1: 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We regulate any stealing of his property. 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

0: 93.9 at Jam's HD2. Holding you down on your early Friday. I'm Roxy Romeo. Good morning, good morning, good morning to you. And welcome if you are just tuning in. Make sure you stay close because I got all your favorite throwbacks lined up to help wake you up, get your day going, get your weekend going. So grab your cup of coffee. BBD Poison is on the way. Also, Ja Rule and Ashanti, always on time. And Eminem with My Name Is. And if there is something I have not played yet, make sure you get at me, all right? Hit me all things social at Roxy Romeo, R-O-X-Y-R-O-M-E-O, or use that talkback mic, all right? 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Tap that, record your voice message, and then once you send it, I will get it right here, right now.
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0: 93.9 Jams HD2, Hawaii's Throwbacks Station. Holding you down on your early Friday morning. I'm Roxy Romeo. Thank you so much for tuning in, waking up with me, spending some time. Definitely appreciate you. Coming up in just a few minutes, got more of your favorite throwbacks lined up to keep your morning going. Montel Jordan, This Is How We Do It. Also Shaggy with Angel. And even though Chadwick Boseman passed away, there seems to be a lot of drama surrounding his estate. So Chadwick's brothers, Kevin and Derek, filed a court petition to remove his widow as administrator of his estate. Kevin and Derek say Chadwick's widow, Taylor Simone Ledward Boseman, that's her name, we'll call her Taylor Simone, she mismanaged the estate and they want her removed as soon as possible. So according to court documents, Kevin and Derek claim Taylor keeps the family out of the loop about the financial status of his estate. So there was a 2022 court order that said Chadwick's parents, Leroy and Carolyn, are legally entitled to a combined 50% share of the estate. And then the court gave Taylor control of the other half of Chadwick's estate since he passed away without a will. Kevin and Derek claim that nearly 4 years later, I cannot believe it's been that long, but yes, nearly 4 years later, Taylor still hasn't finished distributing the estate's assets and she continues to control the estate on her own. The estate includes money from movie residuals and royalties, his image and intellectual property rights, investments, insurance policies, bank accounts, and personal belongings. But the brothers say that his family has no clue about their parents' half of the estate because Taylor hasn't provided an accounting of his assets. And listen, this happens far too much with families and widows and kids fighting over what's left behind because the deceased did not have a will. This is why it is so important to make sure that that will is in place to avoid all of this.
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2: We are keeping an eye on Hurricane Fausto in the Pacific, but for Aloha Friday, lots of sunshine with nice trade winds, highs in the upper 80s, partly cloudy tonight, lows in the mid-70s.
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1: Big Boy Neighborhood.
0: Thank you guys for being in the neighborhood. We got a whole lot more show coming up for you, so do continue to hang out with us in the neighborhood. All new big interview. We got Tyler in the neighborhood, man. Tyler will be in the neighborhood. She got a new album that's dropping called A-Pop. So it's always good to have our little queen in the neighborhood, man. Sir. I love me some Tyler. Every time I see her out, dude, she's just such a beautiful individual, man. I'm not talking about just visually, but just a great spirit, man. Yeah, just a great aura. So we got Tyler in the neighborhood for an all-new big interview. Okay. And also, man, Rotten Tamales, the score is in for the movie The Odyssey.
1: Yeah, the only review you should probably follow is Rotten Tamales, and that's really? Going to be coming up later on today because I finally saw The Odyssey, ladies and gentlemen.
0: Yeah, man. And this is Louis G's Rotten Tamales. We don't want anybody else to think Rotten Tomatoes. No, you know what I'm saying? This is Rotten Tamales.
1: Yeah.
0: Yes, I saw it yesterday as well, man.
1: I know, I'm curious to see what
0: they weren't playing with it, man. That you're in a theater 3.5 hours with trailers and all that.
1: Oh, 1,000%, bro.
0: Yeah, and also LeBron James could be headed back to Miami. We'll speak on that. And also, man, Arby's is getting roasted in the viral trend.
1: Right, exactly.
0: And I got our dude Chuck in here. Chuck, you enjoy Arby's?
2: Look, man, it's not the greatest thing in the world, but stick to just the fries and the roast beef, and you straight, man.
1: No,
2: good.
0: We're going to speak on it, too. We're going to speak on it, too. What's something people hate but you love?
1: Wow.
0: We'll talk about that, man. Big Boy Neighborhood.

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Big Boys Neighborhood. It's about that time for your phone tap on the 10s right here. Big Boys Neighborhood.

0: Hello?
1: Hello, may I speak to...
0: This is...
1: My name is Luther, Luther Lufay. I'm from Insultagram, and you have been sent a verbal insult.
0: From who?
1: I can't tell you that until I'm at the end of it.
0: Oh, okay.
1: You need to listen more.
0: Okay.
1: God questions your marriage just like I do. This is all in fun. Please do not hate me when you find out who this is from. Our friendship has been great. Our friendship has been fun. Maybe you know the guy that gave me my son. Your kids are your kids. Sometimes I say, why bother? I love you like a sister, even though you have an ugly daughter. You're in a catch-22. This insult says, F*** you.
0: Is that the end?
1: That is the end.
0: Oh, who's it from?
1: That's from...
0: Oh, you have the wrong...
1: Oh, Lord. Now, would you like to send an insult reply free of charge to her? I'll tell the person, hey, you know, they said in your...
0: Yeah, tell her it's the wrong person.
1: Is that the reply? It's the wrong person?
0: Tell her, I will... Swear.
1: Don't like call me. Let me throw a you in there for you.
0: No.
1: What about a simple up yours?
0: No, it wouldn't be.
1: I don't charge per character.
0: Whoever it is you're after, it's not us.
1: Whoever it is you're after, it's not us, you. I will give you that one as a freebie. And you know what? I usually don't get this personal, but I'm sorry for it.
0: I got an Insultagram. I can't believe it.
1: I mean, you on the phone talking so much, I'm about to send you an Insultagram.
0: Okay, thanks, bye.
1: Thank you. Bye-bye.
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3: 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Coach Steven Jackson and the DMV Trilogy face off against two-time MVP Michael Beasley and the defending champion Miami 305 in a must-win game for both teams. Then the battle for Texas as Greg Monroe, Coach Nancy Lieberman, and the Dallas Power take on Jonathan Simmons and the Houston Righands. 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
2: 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Mm-hmm.

0: album?
1: Yeah.
0: And is there a title of the album?
1: My album is called A-Pop.
0: Right.
1: Mm-hmm.
0: So what is A-Pop?
1: A-Pop is African pop.
0: Just that simple.
1: I mean, it's not that simple, but...
0: Right, I'm just talking about, like, you know what I'm saying?
1: It kind of is. You know, it's... A-pop is A-pop.
0: Right, but so we could get the K-pops, the J-pops. Have we known A-pop, or is that something that you're introducing as A-pop?
1: I mean, as an African artist, like, I feel like the music that I make is just so hard to put in a genre, put in one genre. Because I incorporate so many different things. You know, growing up in my era, I was influenced by not only Africa, but the world.
0: Right.
1: You know, like my generation was heavily influenced by the world. And I've always been interested in incorporating all of that in my artistry. Because I'm Tyler, you know, I'm made up of so many different things. And I feel like A-pop is a new way to see African music. You know, African music is evolving. It's not always... gonna sound like the Lion King.
0: Right, gotcha.
1: You know what I mean? Gotcha. Like, yeah. I feel like when you're an African artist, like, people expect you to sound a certain way or to be an African artist, but what is that in this generation? You know, like, it kind of is anything you want it to be, because I bring the A to pop no matter what I make, you know?
0: I love it. Do you feel like the world is looking at music different now? And by that, I mean... At one point, there was this whole American influence. Everybody knows these American artists. And then now you're starting to see, you're starting to see the J-pops, the K-pops. You're starting to see this Latin wave. Like, when we always say music is universal, it's really universal now.
1: Mm-hmm.
0: You know what I'm saying? And... do you see that as well? Because you've been, not influenced, but you've seen music from around the world.
1: Yeah.
0: Do you see now how global music really is now?
1: Yeah, the world is connecting. Like, the world is so connected right now. Like, social media.
0: Yes.
1: People are traveling. People are curious. You know, like, the borders are kind of opening in a way, digitally. So, I don't know, we're all learning about each other, which is very beautiful. And it's new. Because I feel like when I grew up, it felt like every place had its own pocket, its own thing. Mm-hmm. But now that the world is opening up, we kind of on the same algorithm. Mm-hmm. Like, we understand Clockit, like
0: Yeah.
1: Like, people in India know what Clockit is. People in Brazil, in wherever in the world. So it feels like we are the most connected.
0: Yeah, social media has been a gift. And it's been a curse too.
1: Yeah.
0: You know, social media has been a gift and a curse. But that is true, because now you could literally... turn on your device and the world could see you.
1: Yeah.
0: Tyler, we're not going to let you go. No, y'all stick around your radios. We got more with Tyler in the neighborhood, Big Boys Neighborhood.
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0: 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Big Boys Neighborhood back up in here, man. Tyler, new album is called A-Pop. It is available for you right now. Our good friend Tyler in the neighborhood. Are you still a fan of music?
1: I think I'm always going to be a fan of music. I'll always be a fan of music, but I do wish, as an artist, I feel like now it's harder to be an artist. You know what I mean? With a whole vision and a thing to say. And because now we have to make content. But I love making content. I'm not going to lie.
0: Right, right.
1: Yeah. I love making TikToks and all of that. But
0: so you have fun with it still.
1: I'd have a lot of fun.
0: Yeah, you know how to enjoy it.
1: Yeah, I have a lot of fun. You know, I enjoy it a lot. But it's like, since the world is seeing you, the world has so many different opinions.
0: Yeah.
1: You know what I mean? Something I may say may be wrong in this country, maybe right in this country. So it's like, you kind of have to remain strong in who you are.
0: Yeah.
1: Because now that you have this amount of eyes on you, you bound to say something wrong one time.
0: Yeah. And you know what's wild about that too is you don't know what sensitivities are.
1: Yeah.
0: The cancel culture is so fast too, mm-hmm. you know? And that's why I try to use social media. I got to get on and get off. I got to get on and get off because I got to protect my peace. Mm. And there's sometimes, man, where, you know, I'm so glad they didn't have social media when, like, years ago in my radio career.
1: Mm.
0: Because I was able to crash the car and I was able to do F-ups. And, yes, you know what I'm saying? You know? And I was, you know, and you were held accountable, but not the way it is now. Now, everything. I mean, now somebody could just look and say, oh, well, she got that bracelet on and that bracelet means such and such. And they made it. And so you got to be worldly enough. Because even in radio, there's things I can say in L.A. that somewhere else, they'd be like, oh, we don't allow that here. Mm-hmm. I can say or something. Then other places in the Bible Belt, they're like, oh, you know, that's a little bit too risque. Mm-hmm. So I got to be these enoughs. And you got to be, I'm pretty sure, the enoughs too. Where it's pop enough, talented enough, African enough, female enough, hood enough, corporate enough. Like, do you have to deal with those enoughs as well?
1: I feel like I used to feel like I had to.
0: Mm-hmm.
1: Now, I think there's a balance. Like, obviously, like, I'm not out here to, like, go crazy and, like, offend
0: but
1: and whatnot.
0: Should.
1: But
0: no, just let it
1: But at the end of the day, like, I'm Tyler. You know what I mean? And my art is my art. And I want people to like me for being Tyler. Like, I don't want to now be on your end, work within like borders, because then I'm not really being Tyler and you're going to like me for a watered down version of me. And at first I felt like, damn, like as a pop star, you have to be cookie cutter and like say the right thing and all those things. And now I'm kind of like, it's too much work now.
0: Yeah, accept me as I am.
1: It's too much to think about, you know, and like, I don't want to feel like every day I'm on a test.
0: Right.
1: You know, so now
0: But you got to arrive at that too. Yeah, you got
1: you
0: that,
1: do.
0: That's
1: it's
0: an
1: a
0: arrival.
1: Journey, for sure. And that's where I am, like with A-pop and everything. Like that's where my mind is. Like I'm happy.
0: Continue to hang with us. We got more with Tyler in the neighborhood, Big Boys Neighborhood.

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1: Big Boy's Neighborhood back up in here, man. Tyler, new album is called A-Pop. It is available for you right now. Our good friend Tyler in the neighborhood. Mm-hmm. Have you seen that Michael movie or you don't have a chance to?
2: Yeah, I watched it.
1: Did you watch it? Do you go to the theater?
2: Mm-hmm.
1: Oh, you went in?
2: Yeah.
1: That's crazy. Do you get recognized everywhere you go?
2: I always go to the movies and I go with like hoodie. I hide snacks in my hoodie.
1: Yeah, man. You know that's illegal.
2: You know, like, I mean, I get away with it. Like, I hide like burgers. Like, yeah. I go in with.
1: Oh, you be with a real meal.
2: Yes.
1: Hey, man, have you ever tried to time what you're eating by what you're looking at on the screen? Like, if you're eating something crunchy, you wait till it get loud.
2: And you do
1: like,
2: that?
1: Oh, my God. Yeah, because I can't go. And it's like a love scene or something. Somebody about to creep up on somebody. So I got the time. Oh, yeah. Or the psst. Okay. Of the stolen can. Or even like when you have chips, you got to crease the bag right
2: up. Open it slowly.
1: You're like, psst, Tyler, be quiet. So how did you enjoy the Michael movie?
2: I enjoyed it. I feel like I wanted to see more though.
1: Right.
2: Like I just want to see more. Like I want to see the whole thing. I felt like there was just a lot that I still wanted to see.
1: Right. I think they'll work on, there's another one.
2: Another one.
1: And then also with, you know, with the situation, people like, oh, they didn't talk about, you know, this allegation. And but that was shot, but the family had the estate removed. But as a movie and as a whole, I enjoyed it. Mm-hmm.
2: Yeah.
1: Do you act?
2: I would love to.
1: Yeah, it seemed like you can do all that.
2: I would love to.
1: And we probably had this conversation before, though. But do you have brothers and sisters?
2: Mm-hmm.
1: How proud are they?
2: I would like to think they're proud.
1: Yeah.
2: After all this, come on now. Yeah. Like, I would like to think that they're proud. I'm proud of them.
1: Yeah.
2: You know, like, we all have our own thing, which is fire. So, yeah, it's
1: cool. Do you get a chance to make, where's home? And I don't mean home. Like, if you were to go somewhere and say, oh, man, I'm off tour. I want to go home. Where do you go? Where's home to, like, if where you say, this is where my bed is at?
2: Besides South Africa?
1: Yes.
2: Brooklyn, New York.
1: Really?
2: Yeah. I've stayed there for like, I think three years now. 2-3 years.
1: And do you live out that way right now?
2: Do I?
1: Yeah.
2: Yeah.
1: Like if it's all like, damn.
2: I have a little place. A little spot.
1: Oh, really though?
2: Yeah.
1: And do you enjoy, like, do you enjoy America? Did music bring you here the first time or did you ever come as a kid or any visits?
2: I didn't even have a passport. I had to go get a passport to come here because I never traveled ever. Like, I knew my manager at the time. He would travel all the time and I would be like, please take me, like, please take me. But I didn't even know. I didn't have a passport, nothing, you know. So music brought me here for the first time.
1: So your real first trips was music related?
2: Yeah.
1: How many, and that's what brought you your first time to America? And now, where have you been in the world?
2: Like, it's insane. Like, I feel like, wow, the world is so big.
1: Yeah, man.
2: There's so many different people, different cultures. It's so beautiful. Like, seeing all the different types of cultures and different people, like, just makes me love people. And, mm-hmm. like, I really want people to love where they're from.
1: Yeah, as far as your representation.
2: Yeah.
1: From where you're from.
2: Mm-hmm.
1: What do you want people to know about where you're from?
2: I don't know, like, it's so hard to explain because my upbringing has always been so specific to South Africa. Like, I can't find a place like South Africa anywhere else, mm-hmm. honestly. Like, it's just so unique. It's tailored to South Africa. Like, it's a rainbow nation. Like, every type of person you can find there, you know? There's mountains, there's beach, there's dry land, there's tropical.
1: Tyler, some people don't understand the beauty of South Africa?
2: I feel like people need to go to understand it, you know?
1: Yeah.
2: Like, there's also not a lot of South Africans. Maybe they are outside of South Africa, but I haven't seen a lot of South Africans that have left. And it's like, South Africa just feels like its own thing. And whenever people come and visit and they enjoy it, I'm like, yay!
1: Tyler, definitely want to thank you for coming into the neighborhood. For those out there, man, your entire interview, big interview with Tyler, it is there for you, man, live today. Make sure you guys go check that out. And as you're watching anything on our YouTube channels, hit that subscribe button. Sure. Y'all continue to hang with us in the neighborhood, Big Boys big Neighborhood.
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0: 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Big Boys Big Neighborhood. Boy. All righty, now, Jesus Sepulveda's up in here, man. You're talking about parents are paying $250,000 for what?
1: To help raise their kids. Like, you know, teaching little things like, you know, how to potty train, stuff like that. I mean, it's crazy that some people are willing to do that. I mean, I have a connection with their own kid. It's crazy.
2: This is wild. It's not your old school babysitting gig. Some ultra rich parents are embracing a new way to raise kids. Hire an entire team to do it for them. And the price tag is shocking. Parents are shelling out up to $250,000 on these so-called parenting teams, including up to $4,500 for potty training consultants, $80 to $450 for bike riding lessons, plus $125 an hour for someone to pack their kids' suitcases for summer camp, or a full-time travel nanny, which can cost $120,000 to $170,000 a year.
1: I don't care how much money I make. That's ridiculous. There's no way I'm paying for stuff like that. It's crazy.
0: Potty, how much was the potty training?
3: 45 G's, I think I heard.
0: No, 4,800 or 4,500, right?
1: Yeah. Something crazy. Yeah.
0: To train your kid.
1: Yeah, yeah, yeah.
0: $125 or whatever to help pack for summer camp.
3: There's a hustle for everything.
1: I'm telling you, like, I don't understand, like, what kind of connection they're going to have with their kid then. It's like, what's left? Like, you know, I mean, who's going to, they're going to be more attached to the person that's teaching them these things. It's just, I don't know. I don't understand the winning here. It's like, it's for you, it's less stress, but it's like, are you having a connection? I don't know. I wouldn't do that. If I had the money, I wouldn't pay for that.
0: Let me tell you though, Vettel's aunt is with us on like Tuesday through Thursday sometime, even Saturday.
1: Right.
0: She helped with when my kids were kids.
1: Right.
0: Oh yeah, she was there. She was there, but that's Vettel's aunt. You know what I mean?
1: Yeah, yeah, but helping to ride the bike is crazy.
0: No, she helped him ride the bike. Potty.
4: Oh, no, hey, what are you talking about?
0: No.
3: Family's one thing, but a consultant? But
1: you, yeah, no
0: and,
1: way.
0: Yeah, and even with that, you can't teach somebody how to love your kids.
1: Uh-huh. Yes.
0: Or how somebody else to spend time with your kids.
1: Man, yeah, that
0: You know
1: part.
0: What I'm saying? Like that's crazy to me.
1: Yeah, it's insane how people are willing to pay for stuff like that. I just
0: potty training.
3: Consulted.
0: Yeah, consulted, man. Like somebody come by the house, like, okay, we're gonna take him in now. Like, man.
1: Yeah, for real. Yeah.
0: Nah, bro. Like, even with Jaden, man, that was one of the things when I went to Hoffman and did some therapy, right? And I was talking about, you know, like, I didn't have my dad kind of thing, right? So I thought I didn't miss my dad. I didn't have daddy issues. But then I figured out that the so-called daddy issues that I had was his absence. Mm. So with me, I was like, I had to teach Jaden how to urinate, you know, stand up. You know,
1: man.
0: So though, I couldn't imagine that going to somebody
1: That's
0: else.
1: That's what I'm saying. It's crazy.
0: And
1: if I was that family member that needs like a little help financially, I'll be over there trying to teach them how to potty train all that. I'm gonna pay me.
0: Hey, man, and just on the 4th of July, right? You know, my son Jaden and Bryce, they're buddies, right?
1: Right.
0: So when LeBron announced, you know, Jaden, that next weekend, Jaden was in Ohio with LeBron and everybody, right?
1: Yeah.
0: And so Jaden sent me a picture. And he had on golf gear. And that's why when I saw when I saw LeBron at the Jay-Z thing, I was like, man, you took my son golfing?
1: Yeah.
0: Because I never golfed with my son.
1: Yeah,
0: so you took that from me.
1: Yeah, it's like a form of riding a
0: so
1: bike.
0: So I paid him like $300. I was like, here you go. Thank you.
1: Yeah. You know, 300? Yeah.
0: Thank you for taking my son golfing. Here's the $300 for golfing. You know, whatever it costs to teach your kid golfing.
1: Right.
0: Yeah, man. But
1: crazy, man.
0: Yeah, man. Hey, man, like you said, Chuck, there's a hustle for everything.
1: Hustle, baby, hustle.
0: Yeah. And who am I paying to watch my son with his little thing hanging out?
1: Yes. Yeah, exactly.
0: Are you crazy as hell? Y'all continue to hang with us in the neighborhood, Big Boys
1: Big
0: Neighborhood.
1: Boy. Look, if you had one shot, one opportunity,

0: Hello.
1: Hello, may I speak to please?
0: Pick up the telephone.
2: Hello.
1: Hello. It's Luther Lufe. Oh, I was calling about my grandfather, Johnny Otis. We're trying to just talk to some of his old friends about this party that we're trying to plan for him because he had been incarcerated for the last 20 years.
2: I really don't know him.
1: You remember the shootout that he had shot like four people, two dogs, stuff like that, and they had beat him in the street? It was all over the news. I was pretty young then.
2: I really don't know him. I can't recall it.
1: He was a tall gentleman. He kind of resembled Malcolm X, you know, light skin with kind of the red mustache, blonde hair,
2: yeah.
1: Green eyes, blue dimples, always dressed well. He was known for dressing nice because he was a stick-up guy. He really wanted to talk to you face to face, just to let you know that there's like no ill feelings towards you, and he'll let bygones be bygones behind the time that he, you know, went to jail for you. Were you robbing banks or anything with him?
0: My husband knows nothing about this, and he do not know anything about a stick-up man.
1: Why are you guys getting so upset when I'm just trying to invite you guys out to Johnny O's party?
0: We do not attend parties.
1: I understand that, ma'am. We got Dr. Dre on the turntables. I want you guys to sit down and have some Cisco and Night Train with us.
0: We do not party. We have very few friends.
1: Understandable. And Johnny Otis is a friend of yours.
0: No, we do
1: from
0: not
1: 20
0: know
1: over
0: Otis.
1: 20 years ago. And I'm thinking that probably did have something to do with his crime days.
0: You got the wrong. We have never did anything.
1: No. So
0: you got a clear record.
1: Right, because Johnny O went and did the time for him.
0: What is wrong with you?
1: If you guys could just come, have a couple drinks, smoke a little something,
0: we
1: just hang
0: drink.
1: Out with us.
0: We don't drink, we don't smoke, okay. We don't go to bars.
1: We're not having it at a bar, ma'am. We're having it at Two Shorts backyard. Okay, so you guys can come down. I'm going to send the invitation out. I'm sorry that we got off on the wrong note, but we need to celebrate this man
0: really
1: coming home.
0: You've gone off your rock.
2: We'll talk to you later.
1: And now that she's off the phone, I know that you a stick-up man with Robin the Piggly Wiggly and tying those people up in Roscoe.
2: I'll give you a call back.
1: All right, sticky fingers.
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0: 93.9 Jams. And do continue to hang with us in the neighborhood. Louis G, what you got?
1: Man, we got to talk about this Las Vegas street performer. He's a freestyler.
0: Yeah,
1: he freestyles and does freestyles on the fly. But one dude tried to attack him. He fell, broke his knee, or ripped his knee apart.
2: Listen to this, just real quick.
3: He ain't going to jail. He's in an ambulance tonight. In the ambulance tonight. Homie
2: down
3: to hit the hospital. He
2: destroys
3: me. I'm the brother on the
2: mother. See, man, oh, man. He did a whole freestyle with the dude laying next to him.
0: Yep. Y'all continue to hang with us in the neighborhood.

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1: Big Boy Big Neighborhood.
0: Alrighty, Louis G is up in here. What up, Lou Dog?
2: Oh, my gosh. This kind of deserves an idiot award, to be honest with you.
0: Yeah, man.
2: But we're going to Vegas right now. You know, when you go to Las Vegas, and if you have never been, Las Vegas is known for a lot of street performers.
3: Yeah,
2: you got a lot of people out there performing. A lot of things with, you know.
1: I'm sorry. I just know the story.
2: There's a lot of performers. And there's one guy who out there, and he, like, freestyles.
0: Yeah.
2: And he does freestyles.
0: Have you ever seen his videos? Like, if you walk by, and be like, you with the L.A. hat that's green.
2: Okay,
0: you'll walk by and he'll just
1: start freestyling.
2: Yeah. That's what he does. And I guess he did it to one gentleman who got offended. And while he was crossing the street, he decided to run at him.
0: Yeah.
2: And when he ran at him, he busted his knee open.
0: No. Yeah, man.
2: And now he's laying right next to this dude where he can't move.
0: Yeah.
2: They called the paramedics.
0: He's in pain.
2: He's in pain. So what does this dude do?
0: He does what he do.
2: He does a freestyle.
4: He ain't going to jail. He's on an ambulance tonight. And the ambulance tonight, homie about to hit the hospital. He done tore his knee. I'm the brother on the microphone killing all the beats. Homie tried to punch me and fail. And tore his whole damn ACL. Shout out to my homies here. They gonna get you, bro. I'm the brother on the mic taking pictures, though.
0: And mind you, while he's rapping, the dude is literally in pain. Trying to move around, and he's all busted up and everything, man, terrible. While he's literally rapping next to him.
4: That's a true story. Homie was tripping. I'm the brother on the microphone. Make him listen. He done tore his knee. Chit, chit, chit, chit. He tore his knee tonight. Shout out to the paramedics, and they about to help you out. Give him some morphine. You know he need it, without a doubt. That means swole as hell. I'm the brother on the mic that never fail. He tried to run across the street and challenge me. And tore up his whole damn knee.
0: Hey, man.
1: No, you got a hit on him.
0: Everyone, my man is literally on the ground. He's like pushing back, and when he first tried to get up, you just knew like, oh, it was bad. And dude just was standing next to him freestyling, bro. It was so bad, man.
2: Drinking water, like, all right.
0: You know what's crazy about that? His friends are like, hey, man, did you guys see Jeff? Like, what happened? Or whatever his name is, man. Tony, bro, that's him on the stretch. Like,
1: did you get jumped or something?
0: Yeah, oh my gosh. Dude, somebody know that guy.
1: Yeah.
0: And that's

0: brother,
1: cousin, husband, whatever it is, and he looked like an idiot,
2: straight up idiot. I had a homie who got in a fight through a Jack in the Box drive-through, and he went out and he started like running after the car in front of him. When he ran, he twisted his ankle on the curb, and he broke his ankle.
0: Man, sometimes it's really worth it.
1: Yeah, just walk away.
0: And just for the paramedics to come and pick you up, that's like $1,500
2: on top of that,
0: off the rail.
2: All you had to do was tip the guy $5, and
0: yeah, man, and keep going. 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

0: Hawaii's throwback station, 93.9 HD2. Big Boy's Big Neighborhood. Boy. All righty now. Jesus Sepulveda is up in here, man. And
1: LeBron James.
0: There could be an update on LeBron James. Talk to us, Jesus.
2: Someone definitely got fired, dude, because people are speculating where they think LeBron is going to go next because of a leak that happened.
3: So the Miami Heat says they accidentally happened, but posted a leak scheduled to stream, and it was titled, quote, LeBron James introductory press conference. The link was posted on the Miami Heat's YouTube channel with a scheduled date of July 27th of this year. Well, since then, the link was taken down, and the Heat spokesperson says it was a mistake. It was an accident. But fans are already using it as a sign that the Hall of Famer is heading back to South Florida. We'll keep our fingers crossed. Could have just been, you know, simply planning for if it happens. Right. They had it set up, but who knows?
4: People plan. Organizations plan, right? It's important to have a plan.
3: Hey. He knows South Florida, so we'd welcome him back with open arms.
0: Why would you even have that put together as a plan, though?
2: Exactly. Yeah,
0: that doesn't make no sense.
2: And then, I mean, if you go see the Heat, that's dope. But, I mean, Chuck pointed out something really, really dope, too.
0: Chuck, you know everything, huh?
5: I saw this online. I want to double-check the posting was still up here. If you go to the Miami Heat's LinkedIn page, there was a new job opening that was reposted 35 minutes ago. Director of YouTube Strategy.
0: Oh, no.
5: So, no.
2: Someone got fired.
0: You had one job. Are you serious, Chuck?
5: Somebody should have put the video on unlisted or something, man. But,
0: Man, if that's the case, man, that's a hella coinky dink right there.
2: Yeah, for real. It's 100%.
0: Yeah, I can see LeBron going back to Miami, man.
2: Yeah.
0: You know, like, if not where? I know everybody was saying, oh, he probably may go to Golden State.
6: I also heard that the Adam Silver, the NBA commissioner, is not really, like, setting the schedule
5: yet.
6: Just until, like, he decides where he's going to go.
0: Oh, really?
6: I also heard that LeBron's, like, kind of asking for one of his buddies that come with them, whether it's like Kyrie or somebody else, to come play with them before he makes a decision too. So
2: okay,
0: he did that. I mean, he stayed around for Bronny as well.
6: Yeah, I think that's it, bro. I think he's waiting for one of his boys to just like, yo, come
0: to join him
6: and let's go together.
2: Let's get a championship.
0: Of course, hell, I gotta be here, man. I would have went over there and played with him.
2: But, right.
0: I gotta be here, I gotta be here.
2: Man.
0: What do you think the Lakers gonna look like next year? Next season.
6: Very white.
2: Chill trying to
0: figure it out.
2: Yeah, man.
0: Very
2: white. Yeah, he speaks some Spanish, though.
0: Hey, brother.
2: He comes
0: a
2: little bit of Spanish.
0: Pass me the ball, bro.
2: That's a foul, dude.
0: He's going to look like a volleyball team.
5: 6-7 seed at least.
2: A lot of promos by the beach and stuff.
0: We are the Lakers, man.
2: So cow, bro.
0: Come on out and see us tonight. It's green pea soup night. Green bean casserole night. If we go score over 100 points, everyone gets a ticket for green bean casserole.
2: All right. Tacos if you miss two free throws.
5: Yeah. Wahoo's tacos.
0: All right. Hey. Come on. I was about to say that sandals and Uggs night. Come out, bro.
2: Come on sandals and Uggs.
0: All righty, man. There it is right there. That was low key racist. All righty now. Y'all continue to hang with us in the neighborhood.

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2: Louis G. Rotten.
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4: Review.
0: All righty, Louis G. What we got, man? Rotten Tamales.
5: The Odyssey, bro.
0: Okay.
5: The movie The Odyssey, the one Christopher Nolan movie that everybody's talking about. I swear to God, this movie is made for IMAX because they filmed it in IMAX.
0: Did you see it in IMAX?
5: I saw it in IMAX, yeah. But I didn't see it in the 70 millimeter thing that everyone's talking about because there's only like three theaters in SoCal that have it, right? And I'm telling you, they're doing showings at 3 a.m., bro, in New York, and they're getting booked completely. Yeah, 2 a.m. showings.
0: My daughter, they had one that I think it started at 11 or something. Yeah. I was like,
5: there's 7 a.m. showings.
3: Movies are back.
5: But
0: I finally
5: I finally found like three seats to take my parents. Mm-hmm. And I took my parents to go watch it because my dad's been wanting to go watch it.
0: Oh,
5: and it was so cute with them holding hands, walking in the theater. Oh. My dad helping my mom up the stairs.
0: Does your dad speak popcorn. English?
5: A little bit, yeah.
0: Okay, so enough
3: to say.
5: Yeah.
0: Because I couldn't even follow some of that on that movie.
5: Oh, yeah.
0: I was like, man, and English is my first language.
5: Yeah, I know. It's a trip, bro. But yeah, overall, the movie's 3 hours long, guys. So if you guys are going to go, plan on spending 4 hours like easily because there's like 25 minutes worth
0: and
5: of
0: you're
5: trailers.
0: In it before you sit down.
5: Yeah,
0: man.
5: 1,000%. But it has so many people in it. Matt Damon, I thought, was dope.
0: Oh,
5: the
0: yeah,
5: whole movie
0: man.
5: Is really entertaining. It's loud as hell, dog. If you have any like earring
3: issues,
5: issues, you're going to hate it. It's going to be annoying to you because it's so damn loud in some of the scenes.
0: It was one time, man, where I touched my seat because I'd never been to the theater I went to.
5: Yeah.
0: I touched my seat to see if they had like a speaker or some kind of vibration in there, and it didn't. Because it was so loud. I was like, man, is that? But nah.
5: Really? Yeah.
3: All right.
5: You saw it big. I thought there was so much action and so much entertaining. It doesn't really feel like 3 hours. My mom even said, no, 3 horas, ya son las 5:30. And I was like, yeah, it's already 5:30. But overall, seeing Travis Scott, we saw that he got picked for a role, and he's in it right from the beginning.
0: Yeah,
5: it's like
0: when
5: the first shot.
0: When you watch the movie and it says cast in order of appearance, the first name is Travis Scott.
6: You know, my phone went off and it just said Chris, and I'm thinking like, okay, I don't know what this is about. Maybe he wants to go to a show. So I pick up and he's like, would you be, you know, interested in acting in a movie? And I'm like, I mean, I guess, you know, like, what's the... I didn't think it was, like, for him. I thought it might be for somebody else. Like, you know,
7: maybe he's producing something.
6: Or something, I don't know. He's like, well, I'm working on this movie. I haven't really told people about it, but it's coming out soon, and I want you to, like, kind of be in it. I'm like, whoa, hold on, wait. No, I make music. Like,
7: yeah. You know who you call, right?
6: Yeah. And then he just gave me his old, like, thesis on why, you know, I really enjoy his time. I really inspired by him. He's a real mentor of mine. So I'm like, yo, whatever you're down with, I'm down.
0: And I thought that Travis Scott, it wasn't like you were watching just Travis Scott.
5: No.
0: You know, he was acting, the dialogue was straight. Yeah. So great job, man.
5: I think the reason he picked him, honestly, I think Travis Scott's music kind of goes with the theme. Because even at the end of the credits, it's a Travis Scott song.
0: Right.
5: And right off the bat, it kind of feels the whole vibe.
0: But it didn't feel Travis Scott forced. You know how sometimes you'll see a movie, you're like, that's such and such. You know, it didn't feel forced at all, man.
5: My suggestion, since it's so hard to get the full like IMAX 70 millimeter theater seats right now, probably wait till like another month.
0: Really?
5: Watch it in like the best quality projector you can get. So go look for like a laser something projector, laser IMAX. Not a regular theater, not a regular showing.
0: Only are we getting Rotten Tamales. Yeah,
3: wow.
0: You giving suggestions too.
5: Man. And honestly, I give it like a 95%, bro.
0: All right.
3: Oh, 95.
5: Enjoyed it, bro.
0: Thank you, man.
5: I love sci-fi. I love everything. I love a Thievius and a Thethica.
0: Yeah, man. Ethica Boxers, all that, man. Yeah, if it had some names in it, I was just like, all right.
5: 1,000%.
0: Yeah.
3: I'll take
0: your word for it. We need to go get a Tesla. I'm like, who?
5: Who is who? They all sound the same.
0: Yeah, man. Y'all continue to hang with us in the neighborhood, Big Boy's Neighborhood.
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0: Mind Jams. Big Boy Neighborhood. Happy Friday to you. Jesus Sepulveda's up in here. Jesus, hang loose. What you got?
1: Is the U.S. Passport losing its power?
0: Oh,
1: I mean, I came across this video and I don't

0: honor guy Chuck the Old Soul right there, man. Honor flow right there, bro.
1: That's what I'm talking about.
0: Get your passport. So what's going on with our U.S. passports, player?
1: Well, they're saying that it's losing its power, and I saw this video, and I don't know, man. I kind of agree.
0: Oh, no.
2: Your U.S. passport is not as powerful as it used to be. New ranking from the Henley Passport Index shows the U.S. passport dropped from number one in the world 20 years ago, and it's now number 10. So the ranking means there are now 36 other countries where their passports allow them to travel more freely. So what does that mean? Well, it means more countries are requiring U.S. passport holders to apply for visas in order to gain entry.
1: That's what we get. That president opened his mouth and now we're stuck. Everybody hates us. I don't know what's going on.
3: Stupid games win stupid prizes.
1: I like that one, Lou. But yeah, I mean, that sucks. I mean, there's certain places I wanted to go and now I feel like, I can't go. Go to Russia.
0: Can't do my tour over there.
1: I was going to hook up one of my cousins with a Russian wife and I can't.
0: Man. Now you got to do a mail order, huh?
1: Yes, exactly.
0: Oh, my God. Mail order bride.
1: For sure, dude. I mean, it sucks. It's funny because, like, knowing that, now I'm, like, angry that I can't go anywhere I want. Like, I was gonna, but I'm...
0: I know what you're talking about.
1: Once you know you're stuck, you can't go do something.
0: Oh, man. So I can't go to Istanbul?
1: Right.
0: Wow, Istanbul. Okay. Well, there go my weekend plan.
1: Exactly. Yep. There's one place that I really wanted to go, but I'm like, I don't know if I'm able to go anymore.
4: What would that be?
1: Like, I've been wanting to go to, like, Italy. I don't know if Italy's going to be cool with it.
0: Well, you got to just log on and see exactly what they need for you to enter.
1: Yeah.
0: You know what I'm saying? Like,
1: but now I'm worried. Yes, that's what I'm saying. Yeah. Like, the friends. I don't know.
0: We're not treated the same around the world like we used to.
3: Not anymore, bro.
0: The high prestige and how, you know, that's now crazy. You get people that's like, oh man, you know, almost saying we feel for you.
1: Right.
0: Like,
1: yeah.
0: But I know, I went to Brazil years ago, man, and their passport, what a visa was like for 10 years.
1: Wow.
0: Oh, wow. Yeah, man. So really? I was like, all right. You know, Brazil, and a lot of people are moving to Thailand.
1: Reverie
0: was just out there for, she stayed out there for a little bit. But yeah, they're just talking about how much you could spend and how their visas could last for like years.
1: Oh, wow.
0: Yeah, man.
1: So. Yeah, Thailand is one I want to check out for sure. I want to check out Thailand.
3: Of course, you know you do.
1: Oh, yeah.
0: Yeah, man.
1: Oh,
0: a lot of lady boys out there.
1: Oh, boy. Yeah, a lot of ladies and oh, boy.
0: Yeah, man. You'd be like, I don't mind. You know what I'm saying?
1: I don't mind.
0: Stays in Thailand. Report this, please.
1: Yeah, what happens in Thailand stays in Thailand.
0: Right. No, social media stopped all that. Big boy.
5: Big boy.

0: Hello?
1: Hello, may I speak to...
0: This is...
1: My name is Luther, Luther Lufe. I'm from Insultagram, and you have been sent a verbal insult.
0: From who?
1: I can't tell you that until I'm at the end of it.
0: Oh, okay.
1: You need to listen more.
0: Okay.
1: God questions your marriage just like I do. This is all in fun. Please do not hate me when you find out who this is from. Our friendship has been great. Our friendship has been fun. Maybe you know the guy that gave me my son. Your kids are your kids. Sometimes I say, why bother? I love you like a sister, even though you have an ugly daughter. You're in a catch-22. This insult says, F*** you.
0: Is that the end?
1: That is the end.
0: Oh, who's it from?
1: That's from...
0: Oh, you have the wrong...
1: Oh, Lord. Now, would you like to send an insult reply free of charge to her? I'll tell the person, hey, you know, they said in your...
0: Yeah, tell her it's the wrong person.
1: Is that the reply? It's the wrong person?
0: Tell her, I will... And swear.
1: Don't like call me. Let me throw a you in there for you.
0: No.
1: What about a simple up yours?
0: No, it wouldn't be.
1: I don't charge per character.
0: Whoever it is you're after, it's not us.
1: Whoever it is you're after, it's not us, you. I will give you that one as a freebie. And you know what? I usually don't get this personal, but I'm sorry for it.
0: I got an Insultagram. I can't believe it.
1: I mean, you on the phone talking so much, I'm about to send you an Insultagram.
0: Okay, thanks. Bye.
1: Thank you. Bye-bye.
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1: And do continue to hang with us in the neighborhood. Jesus Sepulveda, yep. Arby's, man.
2: The world is talking. There's a trend going around, and everybody's saying that Arby's is trash, dude.
1: Yeah, I've seen it, bro.
2: Yeah, it's a cool thing.
1: I wanted to do it in the neighborhood, too.
2: Oh, we should have done it.
1: Arby's is coming just to get reactions. But y'all continue to hang with us in the neighborhood. Jesus Sepulveda got that big boy's neighborhood.

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1: Big Boys Neighborhood. All righty now. Jesus Sepulveda's up in here, man.
2: Oh, man.
1: About to be a lot of Arby's hate in here.
2: Dude, so there's a trend going around. It's so funny, man, about people going up to, like, employees and saying, hey, I'm going to spot Arby's, or, like, this new company's going to come pay for lunch, and they're going to spot Arby's. Do you want anything?
1: Oh, I've seen this.
2: And the reaction is hilarious.
1: Oh, my God.
2: I 100% agree with every single one.
1: We need to put this audio up. Dude, I know exactly what you're talking about.
2: Dude, because nobody really likes Arby's. No, I know nobody likes Arby's. Every time I pass by, there's never a line. And, like, who eats that? It's terrible.
1: Man,
2: but it's funny how the video goes, dude.
3: Dr. Collins.
4: Yeah?
3: There's a rep coming today, and she wants to bring Arby's.
4: No.
5: Sound like you said Arby's.
4: Arby's is not okay.
6: We're getting Arby's today.
4: Arby's. Yeah.

0: sugar went away.
1: Yeah, 100%. I've tried Arby's. It's right. literally just buns and meat on it, and that's it. No sauce, no nothing.
2: We have the meat.
0: You add the Arby's sauce. I'm addicted to that Arby's sauce. Yeah. I think it has a little bit of like, I don't know, just weird taste. Aioli? But it's good. Yeah, aioli. Yeah. Well, a little vinegar aioli. Taste, but I think it's so good, bro.
1: Yo, you like Arby's?
0: Yeah, dog, I could eat
1: you
0: it.
1: You would. Oh, this yeah. guy, dude.
3: I don't understand all the hate, man.
1: Chuck, don't even start
3: I don't
1: with me,
3: understand
1: dude.
3: All
1: you
3: the hate.
2: Go ahead, Chuck. Buds,
3: look, man. Arby's, look. See, that's the thing. People be getting all the extra chicken sandwiches and extra stuff. Like, just stick to the meats over there. Put some Arby's sauce on
2: we
3: it.
2: We have the meats.
3: My yep. mom loves the horse.
2: Shout out to Pusha T for that, too.
3: Oh, yes. Make the money off
2: shout out to Pusha T. And I'm loving it. I'm loving it. All those are Pusha T from the clips.
1: That's crazy. No.
2: Yeah.
1: Really?
2: Yeah, and the instrumental under 40, 50% of them.
1: Oh,
2: man.
1: Wow.
4: Are you a lover as well?
5: I am, but I disagree with Chuck. I love the buffalo chicken sliders from Arby's.
1: Oh, damn. Okay.
3: Underrated. But Quest, can we agree?
1: Who am I working with?
3: Can we agree on the fries, though?
5: I think the fries, the curly fries are better than Jack in the Box curly fries. Have you tried them?
1: I did try them. Trash. Everything about that is trash.
5: You're capping.
1: The establishment is trash. The parking is trash. Everything is horrible. I don't like
0: How's
1: Arby's.
0: The parking it's Mickey Ficky Mix is brought to you by Arby's.
5: Yeah, if you would have offered some Arby's, I would have been like, hell yeah, let's get some buffalo chicken slices.
1: Man,
3: there's what we got to do, man. We're close to here, bro.
2: We got to get it.
3: There's one in
2: because I'm not opposed to getting it. And I've had Arby's before. I haven't rolled to it. But yeah, the curly fries just say is amazing.
1: I mean, they got to order. They know what's up. They got to bring it in. They
0: got to
1: tell
0: us what to eat.
1: Yeah,
0: trying to get some free food.
3: There's one
1: here, you guys.
2: Yeah, man.
1: Prove it. Oh, yeah, dude. But I don't know, dude. I don't think so.
3: There's one in Inglewood right next to Randy's Donuts, bro.
2: Hey. Okay.
3: And
2: if you said that twice.
1: Yeah.
2: Hey, man, he's going to go back with the audio and be like, I gave you guys a shout out this morning.
1: Yeah. I just can't believe people like that stuff.
2: Let me get
1: three
2: roast beef sandwiches.
1: Yeah.
5: What's wrong with the chicken sandwich, though?
3: I don't know. Like,
5: have you tried it?
1: Yeah. No, not the chicken sandwich.
5: That's good.
1: I only tried the roast beef and the no thanks.
5: See, that's the problem.
1: The visual of it looks crazy.
5: But you're only really going, you're going based
2: you with your beard shade off don't look like
1: it. Ain't that bad. It ain't that bad.
2: Yeah, man.
1: It's going to grow back, guys. It's
5: going to
1: grow back.
5: You're basically.
2: Not to see all them little sagging skin. 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
3: Oh,
2: now he's gonna be in the car, all crying. You know what I'm saying?
1: I'm in a minute.
2: For those out there, man, holler at us right now. What's something people hate but you love?
1: Wow.
2: What's something people like, but you love? Like I can eat sushi, right? My cousin Barry. The two times he tried, he threw up both times.
1: Oh.
2: He don't understand why people love it. Sushi. You know what I'm saying? But we want to hear from you. What's something people hate? But you love. Hit us up, Big Boy's Neighborhood.
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1: Big Boy's Big Neighborhood, Boy. We were speaking on it, man. Jesus was talking about how there's this viral trend mm-hmm. of people in offices talking about how they're going to Arby's. Like, that's somebody right. bringing in Arby's, mm-hmm. and no one wants Arby's.
2: Nope. The hate is real.
1: Yeah, man. I don't so. Like
3: that. Arby's, we have the meat.
1: Nothing. Yeah, man. And that's pushing them under there. You know what I mean? So any push your teeth. So what's something people hate but you love? We're going to bring Monique into the neighborhood to see what's going down with Monique up in here. Monique, hello.
4: Hello.
1: Hello there, Monique. Monique, what city are you calling from?
4: From Pico Rivera.
1: All righty now, Monique from Pico. Monique, what's something people hate but you love?
4: I love mint chocolate chip ice cream.
1: Yeah, you know what? My daughter likes mint chocolate chip ice cream. I can taste it, but yeah, I never go in and I order it. But you know what that is too, Monique? That's more ice cream for you.
2: Yep.
1: You know what I'm saying? Mm-hmm.
4: Yeah. Exactly. Right. When I go to the ice cream shop with my husband, he gets his flavor, I get mine, and he calls me selfish because I'll share with his, but he can't have mine because he don't like it.
1: Exactly. Hey, man, as soon as you said mint chocolate chip ice cream, even Quest was like, nah,
5: Monique, I'm with you.
2: I don't like that fresh.
6: That ain't it.
1: You don't like it?
6: Nah, and then even like the little like pieces of chocolate, they're like thin and like square. Nah, that ain't right.
1: Well,
6: yeah.
1: isn't that the mint?
2: No thanks.
5: I love it so much. I had mint chocolate
1: Arby's sandwiches.
5: No. Ice cream sandwiches.
1: Ice cream sandwiches.
5: Monique got great taste.
1: All righty, Monique. Let's bring Michelle into the neighborhood to see what's going down with Michelle up in here. Michelle, hello.
7: Hello.
1: Is everybody skydiving this morning? All right, now, Michelle, what's something people hate but you love?
7: So I actually like pineapple on my pizza.
2: Oh, I love it. Here we go. What
1: really? I can eat pineapple on my pizza. Oh, yes, I can.
2: I love it.
1: Sweet. Really? And you're not? Man, what are you talking about, Jesus? Drop it like it's hot. Drop it like it's hot. Michelle, I'm with you. I can eat pineapple on a pizza,
8: but
1: man.
8: It has to be like Hawaiian pineapple, pizza, like Canadian bacon, ham, and pineapple. I can't do pepperoni and pineapple.
1: Really?
8: No,
1: Louis a pizza guy.
8: Yeah, I'm a pizza guy.
5: Connoisseur.
1: But what about you, Michelle? Do you eat anchovies on your pizza?
7: Yes, I actually be getting that supreme pizza. I have to be getting like a whole pizza box for myself on family night because nobody else likes it.
1: I heard that.
8: When I used to work at Pizza Hut and the orders used to come in for anchovies on pizza, have to bust them out of the little can, put on gloves, throw it on there. And then while it went into the oven, that smell, they would smell the whole place up.
5: Intense
2: taste.
1: All right. Well, we want to hear from you. What's something people hate but you love? Hit us up. Once again, thank you, Michelle. Thank you, Monique. Big Boy's Neighborhood.

0: 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Big Boys Neighborhood, we're speaking on it in the neighborhood, man. All righty, now what's something people hate but you love? We're going to bring Danielle into the neighborhood to see what's going down with Danielle. What the hell up in here? Danielle, hello.
1: Hello.
0: Hello there, Danielle. What's something people hate but you love, Danielle?
1: Something that people hate that I love is I like eating the meat around the eyeball on a fried fish. Oh, like Caribbean style fried fish.
0: Yeah,
1: and
0: you
1: so
0: get
1: this is my 11-year-old.
0: You get the whole fish.
2: Yes.
0: Hell yeah.
2: I like that too.
0: Hey, man. I like that. I know one of my guys that popped the eyeball too.
2: Yeah.
0: But if you bring me a whole fried fish or a whole grilled fish or whatever, I eat everything on it. The head, everything, gross. Man.
2: I ain't mad at that one. Yeah.
0: Yeah, man. Like what kind of spots are we talking about? Like Caribbean, like Jamaican food? Like. Rice
1: and peas? If they have some escafish fish or something. But, you know, the Caribbean people that don't eat the eye be the worst ones because they give you these kind of looks. It's like, dang. Like, you know people who do this.
0: Right. All right. So, man. Food, man. Hey, man, Louie's over here like, oh.
2: Nah, Lou, you're tripping.
3: Like,
2: good.
3: The meat around it is good.
2: Yeah, it's got that extra flavor to it, dude.
0: Right. Well, you didn't weigh 500 pounds either, Lou.
2: Yeah.
0: You know what I'm saying?
3: I can eat some fish, though, but damn, the eyes like that? Nah. Mm-hmm.
0: Hey, man, you ever went fishing and caught a fish and then they fillet it for you and then you're like, man, y'all throwing away a lot of fish.
3: I did that on a fishing trip one time. I was like, how did I get that much pounds of fish and then now I just have like three little pounds of fillet?
0: Another thing that people hate but I love, like even on like legs and wings, I like that cartilage. Or even on the leg, that little fat piece that got the cartilage hit.
2: I'm with you.
0: I love that, man.
2: That's my favorite part.
0: Yeah. That's my favorite part. Yeah. Let's bring Jerome into the neighborhood. See what's going down with Jerome. Jerome, hello.
4: Hello.
0: Hello there, Jerome. Jerome, what's something people hate but you love?
4: All right, man. Black jelly beans and black licorice.
0: Same, bro.
2: No.
0: Same,
2: no.
0: Jerome.
3: You like black licorice, bro?
0: Hey, man,
3: black
0: I'm telling
3: why?
0: You, bro.
3: No.
0: Hey, Chuck. How? Chuck, if you didn't get up and start to walk away, I would have thought it was a black thing there.
2: Right. For real?
0: Hell. Hey, man, I eat black licorice and I do black jelly beans.
2: It tastes like toothpaste.
0: That's oh, really, though?
2: I think
0: I'm
2: so.
0: I'm surprised you know what toothpaste tastes like.
2: You got me insecure. I'm like,
0: no, hey, Jerome, I'm with you, bro. I'm with you. You know them little black licorice bites?
2: Really?
0: No. I get those.
2: No.
0: I purposely grab the black jelly beans. Jerome, I am with you, bro.
2: That's gross.
0: Chalk. Man, is it just me and Jerome?
2: Yes. I guess so. You and Jerome.
0: Question, is it just me and Jerome?
5: Yeah, dog. Do you like hot tamales, too?
0: Yeah.
2: Oh, no.
0: See, you don't do the hot tamales either?
2: Hot tamales
0: is probably a black thing, too.
2: Thanks.
0: See what now?
4: Mike and another thing, too, is Salalito plums. They used to tell me, why are you eating them salty rocks?
0: Oh, man.
2: That salty rocks?
0: Yeah, same. Damn, same. I'll eat those, too, bro.
2: I'm down for Salitos. Yeah.
0: Oh, man. I'm with you on that black licorice, bro.
2: Oh, my God.
0: Believe that. I'll purpose. I just had some not too long ago.
2: No way. That's wild.
0: Yeah, man. All righty. I didn't know that we were all going to be judged so hard.
2: I know, right?
0: So harsh. You guys came with something, too. You know what I'm saying? Y'all doing me. We're doing him worse than that. Anchovies. All right, dude, Jesus Christ.
2: Oh,
0: all right, now.
3: The anchovies over there.
0: Yeah, well, you smell like it.
2: Oh.
0: What's something people hate but you love? Hit us up, Big Boys Neighborhood.
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0: 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Big Boy's Big Neighborhood, Boy. We're speaking on it. What's something people hate but you love? Let's bring Sylvester into the neighborhood and see what's going down with Sly up in here. Sylvester, hello.
1: Hello.
0: Hello there, Sylvester. Sylvester, what's something people hate but you love?
1: Sir, I'm going to have to say right away, double IPA.
0: Double IPA. Is that beer?
1: Oh, that's a tough. It's the best beer on the planet.
0: It's the best beer on the planet.
2: It's so hot.
0: Really, though?
2: Yeah.
0: What's so bad about it, Lou?
2: IPAs are like three times as strong as regular beers most of the time. They're super hoppy. They have these random-ass flavors that make no sense whatsoever.
3: Very bitter. Like, if you ever taste beer, you just like the bitter. Imagine that, but like 10 times.
2: Man. But it's the same situation. Like, somebody could pull up with a six-pack of IPAs, and no one's going to drink them.
0: Really?
2: But they'll drink Sylvester everybody else's beers.
0: Sylvester will. I guess he would drink them. You know what I'm saying?
2: Yeah. How many beers can you possibly drink? Sylvester IPAs are tough to go.
1: Look, man, it's hoppy. You are correct. I'm not into the flavored beer, though. Don't get me wrong.
2: Gotcha.
1: I don't want juice in my beer. Mm. But I do love hops.
0: My man said.
1: It is a little bit more ABV as far as, you know, the ounces go.
0: Man, you need to do a podcast.
1: Why are you wasting your money on 4% when you can get the same beer at 9%? You got to drink 3, and I'm only drinking 1.
0: That's right there.
4: Down the math.
0: He told you.
3: Yeah, the beer math.
0: And that's what I'm about to say. And he brought his fuzzy math in.
3: Careful with the beer math. You don't know the percentage, and then before you know, you're like, whoa, what did I do after 2?
0: Hey, man, is there anyone here that eat fruitcake?
2: Nah, what the hell?
0: You're not like on Christmas. Oh, yeah, it's like, I don't know anyone.
3: I know a couple fruitcakes.
0: There you go. All right, now. Ramiro. Let's bring Ramiro into the neighborhood and see what's going down with Ramiro up in here. That was Jesus Sepulveda right there. Ramiro, hello.
5: Hello.
0: Hello there, Ramiro. Talk to us, man. What's something people hate but you love?
5: Yeah, something I hate, something some people hate but I love is, you know, on your days off, when the lawnmower people come, the gardening people come, take care of your apartment complex, you know?
0: Uh-huh.
5: You got to wake up to it in the morning.
0: Uh-huh.
5: Yeah, that's something I love.
3: Yeah, the smell of grass, right?
0: Amen. My man said, let me tell you, Ramiro, I feel what you're talking about.
3: Yep.
0: It's just this sound of like morning and outdoor and the smell of it.
2: And the weekend, maybe?
0: Yeah, man.
3: Oh, okay. I never
0: thought about it, homie, but I understand what you're talking about.
3: I'm there visually, yeah.
0: And you got to think with us, Ramiro, we do the morning show, right? So we don't get a lot of that.
3: No.
0: You know what I'm saying? We don't get a lot of, like, you know, seeing the sun, you know, the weekend. The weekends we get, but I understand what you're talking about, bro.
3: So
0: I never thought about
3: that. I'm with y'all now. Yeah,
0: I never, you know what I can do that some people just like, what some people hate or some people don't do?
3: Yeah.
0: I could do a Dr. Pepper soda.
4: Yes.
0: You know, and some people you good with Dr. Pepper?
3: Oh, sure.
0: Like Dr.
3: Not all the time, but
0: I could taste the Dr. Pepper.
3: I like it. I like
4: my favorite soda.
0: Finally, I got one. Thank you, guys.
3: I feel like we're getting along here.
4: My favorite soda.
0: You don't like to sip it through a black licorice straw?
4: No.
3: After a fish eyeball?
0: Okay, so I did too much?
3: Yeah.
0: All righty now. I had you guys at Dr. Pepper. All righty now. Do continue to hang out with us in the neighborhood, man. Big Boy's Neighborhood.
6: Big boy. Yeah. Let's take them back.

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0: Hello.
1: Hello, man. Speak to please.
0: Pick up the telephone.
2: Hello.
1: Hello. It's Luther Lufe. Oh, I was calling about my grandfather, Johnny Otis. We're trying to just talk to some of his old friends about this party that we're trying to plan for him because he had been incarcerated for the last 20 years.
0: I really don't know him.
1: You remember the shootout and he had shot like four people, two dogs, stuff like that, and they had beat him in the street. It was all over the news. I was pretty young then.
0: I really don't know him. I can't recall it.
1: He was a tall gentleman. He kind of resembled Malcolm X, you know, light skinned with kind of the red mustache, blonde hair,
0: yeah.
1: Green eyes, blue dimples, always dressed well. He was known for dressing nice because he was a stick up guy. He really wanted to talk to you face to face, just to let you know that there's like no ill feelings towards you, and he'll let bygones be bygones behind the time that he, you know, went to jail for you. Were you robbing banks or anything with him?
0: My husband knows nothing about this, and he do not know anything about a stick-up man.
1: Why are you guys getting so upset when I'm just trying to invite you guys out to Johnny O's party?
0: We do not attend parties.
1: I understand that, ma'am. We got Dr. Dre on the turntables. I want you guys to sit down and have some Cisco and Night Train with us.
0: We do not party. We have very few friends.
1: Understandable. And Johnny Otis is a friend of yours.
0: No, we do
1: from
0: not
1: 20,
0: know
1: over
0: Otis.
1: 20 years ago. And I'm thinking that probably did have something to do with his crime days.
0: You got the wrong. We have never did anything.
1: No. So you
0: got a clear record.
1: Right, because Johnny O went and did the time for him.
0: What is wrong with you?
1: If you guys could just come, have a couple drinks, smoke a little something,
0: we
1: just hang
0: drink.
1: Out with us.
0: We don't drink, we don't smoke, okay. We don't go to bars.
1: We're not having it at a bar, ma'am. We're having it at Two Shorts' backyard. Okay, so you guys can come down. I'm going to send the invitation out. I'm sorry that we got off on the wrong note, but we need to celebrate this man
0: really
1: coming home.
0: You've gone off your rock.
2: We'll talk to you later.
1: And now that she's off the phone, I know that you a stick-up man with robbing a Piggly Wiggly and tying those people up in Roscoe.
0: I'll give you a call back.
1: All right, sticky fingers.
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1: And do continue to hang with us in the neighborhood. Louis G, what you got?
2: Man, they did an AI test the other day with this big AI company, and it totally went rogue and hacked another AI company, bro.
0: It's happening, man.
2: Terminator. They couldn't stop it.
0: And we can't call this back.
2: No.
0: You know what I'm saying? What happens a year from now, ten years from now?
2: Exactly.
0: Yeah, man. All righty, let's speak on it. We'll come back and scare you.
2: Yeah.
0: Y'all continue to hang with us in the neighborhood. Big Boys Neighborhood.

0: top 10 best fast food fries in America.
1: Man, wow. The survey said.
2: Survey said.
1: The survey we didn't know we needed. Go ahead, Lou.
0: Dog. So the top 10 best fat food fries in America.
1: Fat food fries, you say. You're going to say fat food fries.
0: I said fat food.
1: Fat food.
0: Wow. I am fat, dog. Just looking at these fries. You guys ready? Number 10.
1: Uh-huh.
0: In-N-Out.
1: In-N-Out. What?
0: Number 10, In-N-Out fries.
1: In-N-Out is a good fry. You got to eat it quickly, though.
0: I do like that they have the salt on the side so then you put salt however you like. Stuff
1: okay,
0: like
1: that, right. I didn't know that.
0: At number 9, uh-huh. Checkers and Rallies.
1: Okay,
0: so wherever part of the country you live in, you either have a Checkers or a Rallies.
1: Rallies is good.
0: I've seen those. I've had those before. Number 8, Chick-fil-A.
1: Chick-fil-A fries.
0: Chick-fil-A fries.
1: Is Chick-fil-A waffle cut?
0: Yeah, the waffle potato fries.
1: You know what I like to do with Chick-fil-A fries? I like breaking them up and kind of dipping them. So they're better to separate. Go ahead now. And I see Quest, you on too.
0: Number 7, you got Golden Chick. I've never heard of that restaurant, but they serve some southern food there.
1: Right.
0: Number 6, Five Guys.
1: Right. You like Five Guys, right?
0: No,
3: I like Five Guys. It's pretty good. Five Guys is good.
1: Hey, Chuck was like, is that a porn?
0: Five Guys. I like porn restaurant, Five Guys.
3: They got all foggy right now.
0: Number 5, we got Shake Shack.
1: Okay,
0: they got some crinkle cut shape fries. I saw that. Nice. Number 4 comes McDonald's.
1: All righty.
4: Really?
0: Number 3.
1: Nice little 82 ingredient fry.
0: Uh-huh. Yeah.
4: Can't read them.
1: Go ahead now.
0: Number 3 is random. A&W.
1: Oh, really? Though?
4: Really?
0: A&W.
4: It's still open?
0: I hardly ever see those.
1: All righty.
0: Number 2,
1: okay.
0: Farmer Boy.
1: Farmer Boy has a good fry.
0: Yeah,
1: has a good fry.
3: I do like it.
1: Man, that's crazy. Oh, my God. There's one restaurant we haven't named.
0: Yeah.
1: And I'm wondering if this is at number 1.
3: And if it is, I agree.
1: All right, here we go. Same. Hold on. All righty, Louis.
0: The number 1. Best fries is Del Taco.
1: Really?
4: What?
0: Dog,
1: look at Quest is like the crinkle cut fries.
0: Yes.
1: Hey man, Burger King wasn't in there.
3: No, I was gonna say Burger King should have been
1: number 1. Really? KFC season fries.
0: Yeah.
3: No. Del Taco fries are goated.
0: Yeah.
1: Really?
3: I like to take a single fry one by one and put ketchup on it. Del Scorcho sauce.
1: Yeah.
3: Goated,
1: wow. Hey man, you know what I like with Del Taco? I like to take the fry and I like to put it in my taco.
0: I'm not gonna lie to you, man. If you go to Del Taco and if they still sell hamburgers there, they tried a burger from there. The burgers are good.
1: Really?
0: Surprisingly, the burgers are good at Del Taco.
1: Hey man, this is crazy because we got a war with Iran. Gas prices are extremely high.
3: You're not lying.
1: The economy, we're over here talking about the best fries.
3: That's what we do over here. Spread positivity.
1: People get mad when we talk about politics.
3: They're all more about fries right now.
1: Yeah, it is, man. Y'all continue to hang with us in the neighborhood, Big Boys neighborhood.

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1: Big Boys.
0: Big Boys. All right, we're going to go ahead and get on out of here. Sorry,
2: yes, guys. Sir.
0: Man, I got...
3: What happened, bro?
0: A guy, Ty Hollywood, just came. I could taste his cologne.
2: You got a whiff, huh?
0: Yeah, he was wearing so much cologne, I could taste it.
2: Oh, man.
1: All righty, man.
2: That could wake up a faint woman.
0: Yeah, man. Yeah,
1: my clear! God.
2: Yeah,
1: clear!
2: He walks down Skid Row, everybody get up. Oh, yeah. He's back to life.
1: Oh, man, here you go. Oh, no.
2: No.
1: Hey, man, I forgot, man, we're on everywhere.
3: Oh, yeah.
1: Yes. Man, that's how I am, man. Oh, come on now, man. Oh, believe that.
2: Yeah.
1: Yeah.
2: Okay.
1: Oh, hey, Ty, what's going on, man? Have a seat over there, man. Yeah, somebody brought up your cologne,
2: yeah,
1: man.
2: Yeah, I don't know what said that.
3: Do they hire you at Las Vegas resorts so you can just stay in their lobbies?
1: Yeah. They just had a fan blow through the game.
2: They rubbed towels on them. Yeah, man.
1: No, but real, the scent you're wearing today, what is it? All of it?
2: Oh, all right.
1: Come on, you guys. Hey, man, we talk about Ty smelling like cologne. Can you imagine if he smelled like ass?
2: Yeah.
1: Like, what would you rather smell like?
2: Yeah, you're right.
1: Like a soft cologne or like ass?
2: Yeah.
1: But you can't even bring a homie around you.
2: Right. Yeah.
1: And that's one of the things where girls be like, man, something stink. You know how you had a homeboy and people like, something stink. Put the mic up to you, Ty.
4: But you know what? It could be bad cologne.
1: Right. No.
4: I would never smell. I never had bad cologne.
1: But that's nice and sweet what you're wearing today. You know what I'm saying? It's like a powdery tone.
2: Or you could be hiding something. What are you hiding?
1: Right. No. No, but you know when somebody hiding something from cologne,
2: yeah,
1: too.
2: Yeah, overdo it. Like,
1: yeah, it'd be like
4: but
1: that cologne.
4: You ever smell bad cologne, though? Like, oh, this is not
1: Yeah.
4: I don't have bad scents.
1: If there's a real alcohol smell to it.
2: Yeah, I've been in a
1: nursing
2: home.
1: No, you wearing some loud-ass cologne, though. Don't get it twisted.
4: No, I'm not saying that.
1: Take the compliments we're giving you. Don't go too far. You know what I'm saying?
2: Yeah, right.
1: Yeah.
5: All of it.
1: Yeah.
5: Too much.
1: All right, small world.
2: Oh, man.
1: Hey, man, he called you small world. Hey, Louis, I will punch him in his knee right now. Stand up and punch him in his knee.
2: He's going to hide your car keys on top of the shelf.
1: Yeah,
2: he's going to get it. Come
1: again.
2: On. I'll never get out of here.
1: Right, man. Big, I had to Uber home. Ty Hollywood put my keys on top of the refrigerator again. Yeah, man. You gotta watch your head, Juan. You almost hit that monitor. Remember, Juan, you're tall. You know what I'm saying? Believe that, man. Shout out once again to our good friend Tyler being in the neighborhood, man.
2: Sir.
1: Tyler, the new album, A-Pop, is available for you today, man. So make sure you guys go ahead and grab that thing as you should. And also, man, Rotten Tamales. Luigi had a chance to see the movie The Odyssey.
2: Yes.
1: We were in there, you know, for like 5 hours. So that's how we're going. I was almost late to work today.
2: Yeah.
1: And also, man, we did get a chance to speak on what's something people hate but you love. It started off with people hating Arby's, but Chuck, you love Arby's.
6: I think it's overhyped. The people that hate for Arby's is overhyped. Man.
1: Right. I think it is.
2: Let it go. It's terrible.
6: Yeah.
1: I think it is.
2: It's terrible.
1: We need to have an Arby's party in here.
6: We do.
1: Yeah, man.
5: Arby's is good.
1: I think that if we sat down and had the right Arby's, just, they say the fries are good and everything.
2: Yeah. They got to put us on. They got to show us how.
6: Hey, she hates everything, man.
1: Yeah. Right. You
2: that's
1: do hate
2: true.
1: Everything.
2: I do. I hate it at first, and then you got to make me like it. Yeah.
1: Right. That's what you said about Jonathan, right?
2: That's what I said.
3: Because he thinks he can make it better.
1: Wait, hold on, homie.
3: That's the way he hates. He's like, oh, that's Arby's. I'll just roast beef in a bun. Like, I can make it way better.
1: Yeah, he pretty much said that earlier.
3: It's always you making it better.
2: I can make a better sandwich for sure.
3: Yeah, you see?
2: I can make a better sandwich than Arby's. I don't know that.
1: We'll
2: blindfold you. We'll feed it to you.
1: Hey, man, Louis, you said that. Blindfold and feed him?
2: That's right up his alley. Yeah.
1: You do it. My man be like, that's a Nathan's hot dog. That is a Dodger dog.
2: Yeah, and that's Nathan.
1: Oh, but I've tasted it. Yeah, that's Nathan. Believe that. But thank you guys for hanging out with us. Enjoy the rest of your day.
2: Yo.
1: We are Big Boy Neighborhood, and we are gone.
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9: 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Coach Steven Jackson and the DMV Trilogy face off against two-time MVP Michael Beasley and the defending champion Miami 305 in a must-win game for both teams. Then the battle for Texas as Greg Monroe, Coach Nancy Lieberman, and the Dallas Power take on Jonathan Simmons and the Houston Righands. 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
1: Good morning and good morning. Guess what it is? The weekend eve, and we're going to act accordingly. And she just released her 30-year anniversary of her album Daydream, along with acapellas, behind-the-scenes content. Right now it's Mariah. I got T.I. on the way.

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1: Yeah, probably on tour with his two sons, so it should be. Sasha 2, he's on there. Thanks so much for tapping in with us. 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Snoop is up next. We'll do the Humpty Dance after that.
2: Ice Cube's Big 3 season is heating up. The most competitive basketball league on earth is on CBS this Sunday. Coach Steven Jackson and the DMV Trilogy face off against two-time MVP Michael Beasley and the defending champion Miami 305 in a must-win game for both teams. Then the battle for Texas as Greg Monroe, Coach Nancy Lieberman, and the Dallas Power take on Jonathan Simmons and the Houston Righands. 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
1: I don't know if you watched it, but The Game and YG had a versus yesterday. And in my West Coast heart of hearts, I got my life.

0: 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The Game and YG. Now, my husband and I went back and forth even before the verses happened. And obviously The Game been out for a minute. You know, The Game was my soundtrack in high school. YG was my soundtrack in college. And you know, I'm from the West Coast. So, I got my life. But I was like, YG gonna win. YG got bigger and more features, bigger songs, more hits. Like, YG was gonna win. I love Game, but YG was gonna win. All right, since you're at 11 o'clock, get extra out to win that $1,000. I got 50 up next, and Warren G after that.
1: What if we told you Matt Damon was screaming on set to get his voice weather-worn for The Odyssey?
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3: 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Coach Steven Jackson and the DMV Trilogy face off against two-time MVP Michael Beasley and the defending champion Miami 305 in a must-win game for both teams. 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

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These kids want designer. 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

0: 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Also talking about Nivea, we're talking about her Cadillac Chronicles episode just dropped this week. Unfortunately, she shared her diagnosis of leukemia and how that has actually changed her, I guess, her life path, you know, her mission in life, pretty much. Even her ex, one of her exes, The Dream, went on a podcast recently and just shared that he's everybody's favorite ex, I guess, because he's got the most money. I don't know. But so too, we'll get into Dr. Dre. I got Rihanna up next.
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1: So Kim Kardashian, clearly she, you know, she builds businesses. She builds brands. She is a brand. She does that. What she cannot do, at least not as of yet, is pass that bar. That California bar test. Well, she has just released a commercial for a new energy drink that she's coming out with. And she said, I didn't pass the bar. I raised it. And you know what? Kim Boo, you ate that. You ate that little thing. I'll give you that. I'll give you that. She ate that part. All right, stay tuned. I got Usher on the way. We'll get into Rob Bass after that.
2: 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The most competitive basketball league on earth is on CBS this Sunday. Coach Steven Jackson and the DMV Trilogy face off against two-time MVP Michael Beasley and the defending champion Miami 305 in a must-win game for both teams. Then the battle for Texas as Greg Monroe, Coach Nancy Lieberman, and the Dallas Power take on Jonathan Simmons and the Houston Righands. 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

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Apparently, Mario was slipping and sliding at the Usher and Chris Brown show the other night. 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
1: Yes, of course. 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Are you into, you know, other businesses, stocks? 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

0: Why is Throwback Station 93.9 Jams HD2? That's your two E's on air. There's so much for tapping in with us. What you gonna do to $1,000?
1: It's your girl, Shanti. And if I won $1,000, I would take myself out today because today is my birthday.
0: Hey, happy birthday. It is Leo season, right? I don't know too many Leos. I think I know about two. Two that I know for sure are Leos. But they're pretty even keel. I don't really have any issues with Leos. It's just, some of them are just a little stubborn. Just a little, you know, annoying. Stay tuned. We're going to get into Desi's shot up next. 50 on the way.
2: I'm an anomaly because of what I create. Still doing what I was doing 20 years ago.
3: He gave New York its anthem. He built Murder, Inc. from the inside. Now Ja Rule sits down with Earn Your Leisure for his most revealing interview yet.
2: What's crazy about Murder, Inc., I was never actually a Murder, Inc. artist.
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2: Everybody can rap. Can you write hit records?
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1: Now you need some cash, so listen for that $1,000 keyword. It's every hour, but your next shot coming up at 2 o'clock. So don't move. Don't go nowhere. You right, we right out there. If you do got to get out the car, or do something, step away, make sure you download our free iHeartRadio app, stream our station, and then listen for the keyword and enter it there too as well. That's the cheat code. You got to move, put it on your phone. Say to the guy TLC and that $1,000 keyword coming up at 2. It's actually with 2 E's.
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